people. Some of them have run away to the hills and have no shelter. No food. No one knows where they are.

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Oh my, my, oh my, my love, I take one look at you.

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Just relax, take it easy. You're still young, that's your fault. There's so much you have to know.

cry if you saw me crying? And would you save my soul tonight? Would you tremble?